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She'd be a whole lot prettier if she smiled once in a while.

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It's hard to play a gig in this town and keep a straight face. It seems like everybody's got a plan. It's kinda like natural.

losing track of the tears I cry. Every drop is a waterfall. Every breath is a break in the